0: This is the Party Songs Weekend. My name's Mason. All requests, by the way, only the songs that you ask for. 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
1: Can we listen to Kalani Folded?
0: Oh, that's a sexy song. What do you like about it?
1: I love it. It's a good song. My sister's birthday today.
0: Oh, happy birthday. What's her name?
1: Larissa. We're from Wider.
0: Oh, Minnesota. How are you celebrating the birthday?
1: Fargo, North Dakota. The club.
0: I did. They get really crazy in Fargo.
1: Yeah.
0: All right. Well, keep us on the whole way and call us back when you get out. We might not be on the air anymore, but call us back Monday or something. We want to know all about it.
1: Perfect.

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0: Hello, Liveline. What do you want to hear?
15: Hi.
0: Hi.
15: Man, I think I dialed the wrong number.
0: This is the radio station. It's Liveline.
15: I dialed someone else.
0: No, you're at the right place. I know who you're trying to call.
15: Okay.
0: What do you want to hear?
15: I guess. Could you play the one song, Dracula?
0: Oh, actually, we played that earlier, but I could do his other song, Loser.
15: Okay.
0: It's our number two request right now.
15: I'll take that.
0: What's your name?
15: Missy.
0: Where are you calling from?
15: Bemidji.
0: Bemidji, Minnesota. How come you thought you dialed the wrong number?
15: I don't know. I was going to call my friend.
0: Or did you just get nervous and you wanted to hang up?
15: I don't know.
0: All right, let's play your song right now. Thanks for calling Lifeline.

0: Sideline, what do you want to hear?
1: Hi, yes. Anything by Hozier?
0: Yeah, well, you can't go wrong with Too Sweet, one of the biggest songs really the past
1: Too Sweet.
0: Decade.
1: Yeah, Too Sweet by Hozier, yes, sir. That is like, chef's kiss.
0: I like you. What's your name?
1: I like you, too. My name is Allie.
0: And where are you calling from?
1: I'm calling from South Carolina.
0: Oh, around Myrtle Beach?
1: The area.
0: All right, somewhere. Doing something with some people.
1: What was that?
0: I don't know. You tell me.
1: Does that mean I won a big prize?
0: No. We don't have a budget here. But let's play your song, okay? Thanks for calling Lifeline.
1: Okay, yeah, cool.

0: Secret Sound in 10 minutes. Your chance to win with Liveline. Meanwhile, requests, keep them coming. Hello.
1: How about California Love by Tupac?
0: Yeah, everybody likes those old throwback hip-hop classics. Who's this?
1: I'm Raina.
0: Where are you calling from?
1: I'm driving right now in West Jordan.
0: Utah, what are you doing tonight?
1: Yes, I was saying just a movie, probably.
0: Oh, okay. Well, we just had somebody call in. They were talking about Resident Evil, which I guess is a pretty crazy horror movie.
1: Oh, okay. We'll see.
0: Thanks for calling Liveline. Have a great day.

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0: 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Hello, Liveline. What do you want to hear?
1: Hey, Mason. How you doing? This is Rob. Can I give a shout-out to my wife? Looking forward to seeing you home. And would love to hear you play Die With a Smile by Bruno Mars.
0: Oh, absolutely. What city and state are you in?
1: We're in Washburn, Wisconsin.
0: And you got to say something real nice and special about her. Why do you love her so much?
1: can't wait to see you tonight. Love you so much.
0: Well, that's why you love her, because you can't wait to see her? Why do you love her? She's going to hear this. You got to be able to express your feelings.
1: I need help with this.
0: She'll never forget it. She's very beautiful. She's so smart. She's intelligent. You know, all the usual stuff.
1: I'm amazed by your strength and can't wait to see you.
0: And tell her she smells good. Women love that.
1: Yeah, you're right.
0: Now that I did all the hard work for you, thanks for calling Liveline.
1: Take care.

0: I think that is actually a party song because everybody loves it. Even though you're tired of it, they played it to death for so long. It really is one of the biggest in history. People of all ages, they just have some special memory that they associate with it. And that's what we're all about, too, as we wrap up the summer of 26, officially ending on the 22nd. And we can't thank you enough for joining us. Your shout-outs, dedications, requests, contests, and prizes all night long like this, too.
1: Secret sound.
0: 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A couple more times. And again. All right, what's that sound? Call now and win 85 Liveline. That's 85 Liveline.
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0: 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Hello, Liveline. What do you want to hear?
1: I think it's Swedish House Mafia and this guy named John Martin.
0: Oh, yeah, yeah. 2012. Don't you worry, child. Who's this?
1: Mecca.
0: Where are you calling from?
1: Tallahassee, Florida.
0: And what made you think of that song? We haven't played it in a long time.
1: My mom used to play it when I was younger.
0: Oh, how old are you?
1: 15.
0: Wow, that was 14 years ago. You were 1 year old.
1: Yeah, I remember stuff.
0: That was number one all over the world. And back on the radio tonight. Thanks for calling Liveline. Here we go.

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0: Liveline. My name's Mason. Phones are open. 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Find out what's going on in the world tonight. 85 Liveline. Hello. What do you want to hear?
1: Anything from Lady Gaga.
0: Oh, she's got so many great party songs. Of course, we're still celebrating because she just had her baby last week.
1: Oh, really? I didn't know that.
0: You didn't know Lady Gaga had a baby?
1: I did not know.
0: Yeah.
1: I don't really...
0: Baby Gaga.
1: Stuff like that.
0: And it's...
1: Oh, I didn't want to thank you.
0: The baby's name is Rose. It's a girl.
1: Oh, I'm going to have to look this up when I get home.
0: Yeah, it's all over the place. I thought for sure they'd call it Goo Goo Gaga. What's your name? Where are you calling from?
1: I'm Amber, and I am calling

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15: Time for the lyrics in reverse. My name's Mason. Here's how it works. We're going to play a short clip of a big hit song backwards. You just got to be first to call us correctly, identifying the title and the artist. Listen closely. It's from almost 20 years ago already. Oh, that's too easy.

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2: Forever by Chris Brown.
0: Oh, baby.
3: That's right.
0: You're the winner. Who's this? What? I didn't hear anything you said.
2: It's the same people from last night. All the people camping.
0: Oh, it's so nice to have you back. I'm glad a bear didn't eat you.
2: That's so true.
0: What are your names? Where are you from?
2: Marissa, Edna, Kyle, Erica, Ace, and Molly. We're from Manchester.
0: New Hampshire. Congratulations. A Liveline trophy is coming to your house. I don't know who's going to get it, but you'll all have to fight over it, over the fire.
2: All right, sounds good.

0: one. Hello, live line. What do you want to hear?
1: Can you play Sweater Weather?
0: Oh, by the neighborhood, of course. That song's really getting big now because it's that time of the year.
1: It's a great song.
0: Earlier tonight, we played Stick Season by Noah Kahan, and we were talking about how these two songs are basically popular around the same part of the year.
1: Yeah, that's pretty accurate.
0: Really cooling down now. Are you wearing a sweater?
1: I am wearing a sweater.
0: What kind? What's on it?
1: Nothing. It's just a black sweater.
0: Maybe we should make some live line sweaters.
1: Yeah, you could.
0: What's your name? Where are you calling from?
1: Jubilee Rockhair, Myrtle, South Dakota.
0: All right. Well, thanks for being on Live Line. Here's your song. After 13 years, it's still huge.
1: Okay, thank you.

0: 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Hello, Live Line. What do you want to hear?
1: Do you guys have any Sabrina Carpenter songs?
2: No, I've never heard of her before.
1: Okay,
2: Is she new?
1: Do you have Stupid Song by Olivia Rodrigo?
2: Yeah, I could play that. In fact, I was just kidding about Sabrina Carpenter. We have all of her songs.
1: Oh, okay.
2: How about okay. Espresso, Please, Please, Please, Taste, Bedchem, Tears?
1: Could you play Espresso?
2: Yeah, we'll get that on. What's your name?
1: Yeah. My name's Sophia.
2: Sophia, I guess this is kind of like a double request because we'll do Espresso now and we'll do Stupid Song in a little bit.
1: Yeah.
2: So, more for your money.
1: I'm calling from Utah.
2: What town?
1: Lehigh.
2: Near Salt Lake?
1: Yeah.
2: All right. And what are you doing tonight?
1: Nothing really. Just hanging, chilling around.
2: All right. Well, let's go back to the summer of 24. Here's your song on Live Line.
1: Thank you.

0: 1-800-941.
1: Steve Lacy. Oh, yeah. Lightline playing during the credits during Spider-Man Brand New Day, the biggest song of the biggest movie of 2026. Of course, Loser is one of the biggest songs of the year. Dracula, of course, the number one hit with Jenny. Choosing Texas, though, undeniable. It's been out since October, almost a year now, and it went number one on Spotify in December. At the same time as all the Christmas music, it was crazy. Like, the top 49 songs were all Christmas, and then Ella Langley's just hanging in there in the top 10. Really unbelievable, and it's still our fifth most requested right now. And my name's Mason. Thank you for being here tonight. It's the last official Party Songs weekend of summer, so we hope you stay tuned. Some really, really good stuff on the way. Now, your chance to win, though.
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0: Lifeline guesses for the secret sound.
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6: Yes, it's a patio umbrella.
7: Opening a trash bag.
8: Sliding doors.
9: Is it whipping open curtains?
10: Is it a trying?
0: And we still don't have a...

0: one. Hello, Liveline.
1: Yeah, it's mostly calling for secret sound.
0: Yeah, what do you think it is?
1: Is it a shovel?
0: No, it's not a shovel. Good guess, though.
1: Not a shovel. Yeah, I have a request. Patty Rockin' by LFMO.
0: Yeah, whatever it is, right?
1: Yeah.
0: Who's this?
1: Patty Rockin'. Phil.
0: Phil?
1: It's Phil, yes.
0: That's what I say to the attendant when I go to the gas station. Phil? Where are you calling from?
1: West Lebanon, New Hampshire.
0: What are you doing tonight?
1: Just driving home from the fair.
0: Yeah, how was it?
1: Yeah, it was good. You might know my wife as Heather. She won it last year, won it like 2 or 3 weeks ago.
0: Oh, she won the secret sound?
1: Yes.
0: Oh, very nice. Your prize should be there very, very soon. In that case, thanks for calling Liveline.
1: No problem, thank you.
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0: 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My name is Mason. Thank you for being here. 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We'll play your favorite song, get you on the radio. Hello.
1: Some Billie Eilish for you guys.
0: Oh, yeah. When is she going to come out with a new song?
1: Right?
0: Has she been working on something?
1: I don't know, actually.
0: Oh. I feel like it's my job to know that, but now I don't remember.
1: Well, thank you for your time.
0: You're welcome. Who's this? Where are you calling from?
1: I'm Victoria. I'm from Myrtle Beach.
0: South Carolina. What are you doing tonight?
1: I'm going to Vermont.
0: You're going where? To Vermont?
1: Going home for work.
0: Oh, okay. Well, you have a great time. Travel safe. Thanks for calling Lifeline.
1: You as well.

0: What do you want to hear?
1: Hi, my friend Erica just tripped and fell, but she took it like a champ, so I'd love to play Tub Thumping by Chumbawamba for her.
0: Oh my gosh, talk about an obscure throwback. I get knocked down, but I get up again, and you're never going to keep me down.
1: Exactly. I think she deserves that win.
0: What's your name? Where are you from? Yes.
1: My name's Edna, and I'm out camping with my...
0: Oh, you're with all those people. My gosh.
1: Yeah, we're just having a great time, and it's a bit dark around here.
0: Okay, well, I have a deal for you. How about we play the song in, like, 3 minutes, right after, awesome. You know, this next thing that we do here.
1: That works. Thank okay. you so much.
0: Thanks for calling Lightline.
1: Have a good night, Mason.
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0: back again, and you're never gonna keep me down. 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
1: Lifeline. Truth is, I thought it mattered. I thought that music mattered. But does it bollocks? Not compared to how people matter.

0: 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What do you want to hear?
1: Sabrina Carpenter. Olivia Dean. Okay. My fiance says Olivia Dean.
0: Okay. How about Man I Need?
1: Sounds good.
0: Okay. Talk to me. Be the man that I need. Who's this?
1: This is Courtney.
0: Courtney, where are you?
1: I am located Columbus.
0: You're in a what? A closet?
1: No. I'm in my car, actually, just in Columbus.
0: Oh, Columbus. I thought you said you were in the closet.
1: No.
0: Well, maybe we can bring some people out tonight. What are you doing?
1: Nothing. Just getting ready to go in and go to bed. Nothing fun.
0: Well, we hope that you stay tuned all night long. Don't go to bed. We have like an hour and a half left.
1: All right.
0: Okay. Well, thanks for calling Liveline. Be safe, whatever you do.
1: Yeah. Thank you so much. I appreciate it.
0: Bye.
1: All right. Bye.
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0: What do you want to hear?
1: Hi, my name is Luna, and I'm Pagan. We were wondering if we could request cat side animals.
0: Oh, just because you asked so nicely. Where are you calling from?
2: Mount Vernon, Washington.
0: What's going on tonight?
1: We got done from the ocean with a ferry.
2: By a ferry. We just got off.
0: Yeah? You feel the breeze in your hair?
2: Yeah, it's so fun.
0: Oh, cool. We got to enjoy it while it's not 30 degrees, because it's still officially summer until the 22nd. So really go out there and enjoy it.
2: Yeah. How was your day?
0: My day was pretty good. It's nice being here on a Saturday. I didn't always used to work here on a Saturday, but now it's kind of cool because everybody's, like, really fun, like you.
2: Nice.
0: All right. Can you all scream and yell, get crazy?

0: 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Party Songs Weekend, Live Line, Neon Trees, and their greatest hit. Oh, 16 years ago, crazy. Actually, they had one more, Everybody Talks, really, really good. We still get a lot of requests for that. But, of course, Animal by Cat's Eye, and then Animal by them. And they're the same BPM, too, the same key. It just worked out perfectly. This is a live show. We can do some beat mixing here. And 15 minutes from now, we kick off the Hour of Throwbacks, all those great memories and songs from the past. Gotta be here for that. Meanwhile,
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0: Your last chance now to win. If you are first to call us correctly identifying what the secret sound is, we played it the past 2 hours. Nobody came even close. I can't believe it. We are throwing something at something. But we want to know what those items are. Okay, one more time. And again. All right, what's the secret sound? Call now and win. 85 Live Line. That's 85 Live Line. Good luck.
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0: 941. Hello, Liveline. What do you want to hear?
1: Hi, let's do Shoes in Texas.
0: Oh, by Ella Langley. You got to do that again. Who's this?
1: Yes, we have to. I'm Taylor.
0: And where are you calling from?
1: I'm calling from Utah, St. George. It's my birthday.
0: Happy birthday. How old are you?
1: Thank you so much. I'm 17.
0: That's incredible. How are you celebrating?
1: We're going to the rodeo.
0: Ooh. Langley would approve.
1: Are you absolutely?
0: Are you going to be riding or just watching?
1: Oh, I wish. Oh no, we're just watching.
0: Oh, that's good. Yeah, we don't want you getting hurt. It's pretty dangerous.
1: Yeah.
0: But we pay to watch other people get hurt. Isn't that nice?
1: Yes.
0: Well, you have a great night, and thanks for calling Liveline. We appreciate you being here.
1: Yeah, thank you so much.

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3: Yeah, I got lots of stuff by him.
4: Okay. Baby.
3: Oh, you want Baby? I can play Baby.
4: Yes, please.
3: Okay, what's your name? Where are you calling from?
4: Rebecca Monroe, calling from Perry, Florida.
3: And what are you doing this weekend?
4: A whole lot of nothing. Having a lazy weekend.
3: Yeah, probably worked all week, surrounded with terrible, stupid, stressful people. They just want to relax.
4: That right there, it's the worst. But
3: well, we're here to get you through it.
4: Well, thank you.
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0: Okay, maybe What's My Age Again or All the Small Things?
1: All the Small Things.
0: All right, who's this?
1: Coda.
0: Coda, where are you calling from?
1: I'm calling from Ohio.
0: Oh, and what are you doing tonight?
1: Just hanging out.
0: Yeah, All the Small Things are hanging out. What city are you in?
1: I am from Akron.
0: Akron, Ohio. Fabulous. Well, here's your song. Thank you so much for calling Liveline.
1: Thank you.
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16: 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What do you want to hear?
17: I want to hear Grenade.
16: Ooh, why are you going through a heartbreak?
17: I love that song.
16: Okay, did it bring back any special memories for you?
17: Oh, well, let's see. Yeah, but I can't tell you them.
16: Why?
17: It's not radio appropriate. It's
16: just like you don't want to share it, or you think it's bad?
17: Oh, no. it wasn't bad for me.
16: You gotta tell me now.
17: Oh, Lord have mercy.
16: We have people who are like glued to the radio trying to figure out what it possibly could be. Now you gotta tell us.
17: Well, let's just say it involves a pool table after hours. And a grenade.
16: Oh. Are you doing stuff on the pool table?
17: A little bit.
16: Did he sink the eight ball?
17: Oh, yeah.
16: Yeah?
17: Yep. Yep.
16: Really got it in?
17: Uh-huh. Double bank.
16: Little bit of a pocket pool, huh?
17: Absolutely.
16: All right. Well, we can all imagine. What's your name? Where are you from?
17: My name's Jenny, and I'm from Tulsa.
16: All right, Jenny. You call us back anytime, please.
17: Okay, baby.
16: Thanks for being on Lifeline.

0: you'd think that's some real nice woman who wanted to hear that and it reminds her of the ex or something. No, it's... oh, boy. Live radio. Hey, what do you want to hear?
1: This is Jocelyn Enfield.
0: And what do you want to hear?
1: Can you do a song by Ariana Grande?
0: Yeah. Do you have a favorite?
1: Side to Side, please.
0: There we go. It's a good one. What's your name? Where are you calling from?
1: Tallahassee, Florida, and Jocelyn Enfield is my name.
0: Okay, and who's that with you? Is that your mom?
1: Yeah,

0: 104.1. Live Line Rewind, what do you want to hear?
1: Can you please play No Air by Jordan Sparks and Chris Brown?
0: From 2008. Yeah, we haven't played that in a long time.
1: Yes.
0: What a great song. What's your name?
1: My name is Sierra.
0: Sierra, does it have some special meaning to you?
1: Not really, but I do want to dedicate it to my husband.
0: Yeah, say anything you want.
1: I love you, honey, and I appreciate our time together, and I would have no air without you.
0: And if it weren't for the wig, I would have no hair.
1: Yeah, exactly.
0: What city and state are you in?
1: I am in Indiana. Waterloo.
0: Waterloo, baby, you, I don't know, Waterloo. All right, yes. Thanks for calling Live Line.

0: hair. Lifeline Rewind. What do you want to hear?
1: Michael Jackson, Billie Jean.
0: Okay. We haven't played that yet tonight. What's your name?
1: Josie,
0: where are you calling from?
1: Illinois, Peoria.
0: And what are you doing this weekend?
1: I'm having a sleepover with my cousin right now.
0: Just you and your cousin?
1: Yeah, my brother, but he's in the other room asleep.
0: Oh, I'm sure you're happy about that.
1: Yeah.
0: Those brothers, they ruin all the fun. Is he older or younger than you?
1: He's 5. He's, like, younger.
0: Oh, I thought you were 5.
1: No, I'm 11.
0: Oh, my gosh, and you're requesting a song from 1982. It's more popular with kids than it is with adults these days. It's crazy.
1: Yeah.
0: Here it is. Thanks for calling Lifeline.
1: Okay.

0: do you want to hear?
1: Do you have Complicated?
0: By Avril Lavigne?
1: Yeah.
0: Yeah, why do you want to hear that?
1: Because I think it's a good song.
0: Well, I do too. I figured maybe there was a special memory it brought back for you, reminded you of a person, or just put you in a good mood.
1: I mean, I think it's a pretty good song.
0: Yeah. Okay, well, let's play it. Who's this? Where are you calling from?
1: Paul. I am calling from Hastings, Nebraska. Driving home in the very heavy rain.
0: Oh, stay safe. Yeah, we were talking to somebody earlier. It's that end of summer weather where it doesn't know what to do.
1: Yes.
0: Thanks for calling Lagline.
1: Yep, thank you.

0: Three, two, one.
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3: Malcolm Todd might be our special guest 1 week from tonight. He'll be in Boston. We could go backstage, meet and greet, get a picture, and ask him how this song came.

0: say.
1: It's the most requested. 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The people's. It's all that. It's number one.
2: Just play it, man.
3: Done number three. We've done number two. So I guess that leaves us with Tame Impala.

you surround yourself with, your work ethic. Stay positive. You can have anything in life. 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We would really, really love that. Check us out. What We Do, MASONKELTER. And we're back next week. Next season, I guess we should say, with Liveline. 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
0: Hi, I'm Johnny Erickson Tata. 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

0: 104.1. Hello, Liveline. What do you want to hear?
1: I would love to hear No Con.
0: Yeah, I got to get those slow songs out of the way. But Orbiter is really big right now. Who's this?
1: This is Kara and my brother Josiah.
0: Where are you calling from?
1: We are calling from Oregon.
0: Oh. You know, Noah Kahn is very big in the Northwest and the Northeast.
1: Oh, yes, he certainly is.
0: But it's really interesting. When we look at the Spotify streams and the request data that we have, the millions and millions of people that love his songs, he's not that popular in the South.
1: Interesting. And that's really interesting.
0: You'd think he would be, because it's kind of folky. You know, they're really into that stuff. It's very Southern. But no, this is like a totally different style. They're more into country, and this is really like a genre of its own.
1: Yeah, it really is. He's very unique. I love him.
0: And what are you doing tonight?
1: I'm just hanging out, just enjoying the fall weather, and yeah, just hanging out with my brothers.
0: Oh, you can't say fall yet. Summer doesn't end until the 22nd.
1: For me, it begins a little bit earlier.
0: Oh, that's so sad. All right, well, let's play your song right now, and thanks for calling Liveline. At least you requested a song that everybody likes.

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My name is Mason. Contest time now. We want to know if you remember who sings it. Going back to the summer of 2011, David Guetta is the producer. We want to know the girl. 85 Live Line.

0: line. Who sings it?
1: Is it Nicki Minaj?
2: That's right.
0: Yeah. Woo-hoo! That was so freaking easy. Who's this?
1: This is Tyson from Winnipeg, Manitoba.
0: Congratulations, Tyson. How'd you get that so quick? You a big fan of hers?
1: Yeah, for sure.
0: We're going to send you a gorgeous Live Line mouse pad for 2026 and 2027. Woo! It's got a calendar of the next 2 years on it, so you'll have it for a long time. Real useful.
1: Fantastic. I'll use it every day.
0: There we go. Hang on. We'll get your address.
1: Perfect. Thank you.
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8: Mainly cloudy overnight with a low of 52. Northeast winds 5 to 10 miles an hour. Sunday, daytime highs approaching 66. Lows level off around 47. Sunday night, cloudy. Dry with temps below average Monday and Tuesday and highs in the mid-60s. A peak at the extended shows, 65 Wednesday, 66 Thursday, and 71 on Friday. I'm staff meteorologist Ray Miller. Right now, 56.
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9: 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Noah's Clearance Outlet on Highway 59 in Detroit Lakes.
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11: Wave weather. Mainly cloudy overnight with a low of 52. Northeast winds 5 to 10 miles an hour. Sunday, daytime highs approaching 66. Lows level off around 47. Sunday night, cloudy. Dry with temps below average Monday and Tuesday, and highs in the mid-60s. A peak at the extended shows 65 Wednesday, 66 Thursday, and 71 on Friday. I'm staff meteorologist Ray Miller. Right now, 58.
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12: Mainly cloudy overnight with a low of 52. Northeast winds 5 to 10 miles an hour. Sunday, daytime highs approaching 66. Lows level off around 47. Sunday night, cloudy. Dry with temps below average Monday and Tuesday, and highs in the mid-60s. A peak at the extended shows 65 Wednesday, 66 Thursday, and 71 on Friday. I'm staff meteorologist Ray Miller. Right now, 58.
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1: Wave weather.
10: Mainly cloudy overnight with a low of 52. Northeast winds 5 to 10 miles an hour. Sunday, daytime highs approaching 66. Lows level off around 47. Sunday night, cloudy. Dry with temps below average Monday and Tuesday, and highs in the mid-60s. A peak at the extended shows, 65 Wednesday, 66 Thursday, and 71 on Friday. I'm staff meteorologist Ray Miller. Right now, 58.
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10: Wave weather.
11: Mainly cloudy overnight with a low of 52. Northeast winds 5 to 10 miles an hour. Sunday, daytime highs approaching 66. Lows level off around 47. Sunday night, cloudy. Dry with temps below average Monday and Tuesday and highs in the mid-60s. A peak at the extended shows 65 Wednesday, 66 Thursday, and 71 on Friday. I'm staff meteorologist Ray Miller. Right now, 57.
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12: Lows dip down to about 52. Overnight, under partly cloudy skies, northeast winds, 5 to 10 miles an hour. Mainly cloudy skies expected. Sunday, daytime highs approaching 66. Lows level off around 47. Sunday night, cloudy skies expected. Mid-60s, Monday and Tuesday. Taking a look at the extended forecast, 65 Wednesday, 66 Thursday, and 71 on Friday. I'm Staff Meteorologist Ray Miller. Currently 57.
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6: 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Noah's Clearance Outlet on Highway 59 in Detroit Lakes.
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9: Lows dip down to about 52 overnight under partly cloudy skies. Northeast winds 5 to 10 miles an hour. Mainly cloudy skies expected. Sunday, daytime highs approaching 66. Lows level off around 47. Sunday night, cloudy skies expected. Mid-60s Monday and Tuesday. Taking a look at the extended forecast, 65 Wednesday, 66 Thursday, and 71 on Friday. I'm staff meteorologist Ray Miller. Right now, 58.
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13: Lows dip down to about 52. Overnight, under partly cloudy skies, northeast winds, 5 to 10 miles an hour. Mainly cloudy skies expected. Sunday, daytime highs approaching 66. Lows level off around 47. Sunday night, cloudy skies expected. Mid-60s, Monday and Tuesday. Taking a look at the extended forecast, 65, Wednesday, 66, Thursday, and 71 on Friday. I'm staff meteorologist Ray Miller. Currently, 57.
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11: Wave weather. Lows level off around 52. Overnight, under partly cloudy skies, northeasterly winds, 5 to 10 miles an hour. High temperatures reach up to 66. Sunday, cloudy skies with a few peaks of sun. Lows level off around 44. Sunday night, mainly cloudy skies expected. Sunshine mixed with clouds at times. Monday, decreasing clouds by Tuesday. Highs in the mid-60s. I'm staff meteorologist Ray Miller. Right now, it's 57 degrees.
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12: Lows level off around 52. Overnight, under partly cloudy skies, northeasterly winds, 5 to 10 miles an hour. High temperatures reach up to 66. Sunday, cloudy skies with a few peaks of sun. Lows level off around 44. Sunday night, mainly cloudy skies expected. Sunshine mixed with clouds at times. Monday, decreasing clouds by Tuesday. Highs in the mid-60s. I'm staff meteorologist Ray Miller. Currently, it's 56 degrees.
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11: Wave weather. Lows level off around 52. Overnight, under partly cloudy skies, northeasterly winds, 5 to 10 miles an hour. High temperatures reach up to 66. Sunday, cloudy skies with a few peaks of sun. Lows level off around 44. Sunday night, mainly cloudy skies expected. Sunshine mixed with clouds at times. Monday, decreasing clouds by Tuesday. Highs in the mid-60s. I'm staff meteorologist Ray Miller. Currently, it's 56 degrees.
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11: 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Noah's Clearance Outlet on Highway 59 in Detroit Lakes.
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13: Wave weather. More clouds than sun and foggy early today with highs around 66. Easterly winds 8 to 15 miles an hour. Mainly cloudy skies expected tonight. Lows level off around 44. Highs around 64 tomorrow, partly cloudy. Mid-60s Tuesday and Wednesday. Taking a look at the extended forecast, 66 Thursday, 71 Friday, and 70 on Saturday. I'm staff meteorologist Ray Miller. Currently, it's 55 degrees.
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12: A mix of clouds and sun and foggy early today with a high of 66. East winds 8 to 15 miles an hour. Tonight, lows level off around 44. Sunshine mixed with clouds at times. Tomorrow, high temperatures reach up to 64. Mid-60s Tuesday and Wednesday. Taking a look at the extended forecast, 66 Thursday, 71 Friday, and 70 on Saturday. I'm Staff Meteorologist Ray Miller. Right now, it's 54 degrees.
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7: Mix of clouds and sun and foggy early today with a high of 66. East winds 8 to 15 miles an hour. Tonight, lows level off around 44. Sunshine mixed with clouds at times. Tomorrow, high temperatures reach up to 64. Mid-60s Tuesday and Wednesday. Taking a look at the extended forecast, 66 Thursday, 71 Friday, and 70 on Saturday. I'm staff meteorologist Ray Miller. Right now, it's 54 degrees.
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2: 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Noah's Clearance Outlet on Highway 59 in Detroit Lake.
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8: A mix of clouds and sun and foggy early today with a high of 66. East winds 8 to 15 miles an hour. Tonight, lows level off around 44. Sunshine mixed with clouds at times. Tomorrow, high temperatures reach up to 64. Mid-60s Tuesday and Wednesday. Taking a look at the extended forecast, 66 Thursday, 71 Friday, and 70 on Saturday. I'm staff meteorologist Ray Miller. Right now, 53.
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10: A mix of clouds and sun and foggy early today with a high of 66. East winds 8 to 15 miles an hour. Tonight, lows level off around 44. Sunshine mixed with clouds at times. Tomorrow, high temperatures reach up to 64. Mid-60s Tuesday and Wednesday. Taking a look at the extended forecast, 66 Thursday, 71 Friday, and 70 on Saturday. I'm staff meteorologist Ray Miller. Right now, 53.
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3: Mix of clouds and sun and foggy early today with a high of 66. East winds 8 to 15 miles an hour. Tonight, lows level off around 44. Sunshine mixed with clouds at times. Tomorrow, high temperatures reach up to 64. Mid-60s Tuesday and Wednesday. Taking a look at the extended forecast, 66 Thursday, 71 Friday, and 70 on Saturday. I'm staff meteorologist Ray Miller. Right now, it's 52 degrees.
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5: Sunshine mixed with clouds at times, with fog in spots early today, with daytime highs approaching 66. Winds out of the east, 8 to 15 miles an hour. Lows level off around 44. Tonight, mainly cloudy skies expected. Daytime highs approaching 64. Tomorrow, sunshine mixed with clouds at times. Lots of sunshine and dry Tuesday and Wednesday, with highs in the mid-60s. I'm staff meteorologist Ray Miller. Right now, it's 53 degrees.
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5: Wave weather.
6: Sunshine mixed with clouds at times, with fog in spots early today, with daytime highs approaching 66. Winds out of the east, 8 to 15 miles an hour. Lows level off around 44. Tonight, mainly cloudy skies expected. Daytime highs approaching 64. Tomorrow, sunshine mixed with clouds at times. Lots of sunshine and dry Tuesday and Wednesday, with highs in the mid-60s. I'm staff meteorologist Ray Miller. Right now, it's 53 degrees.
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Say, I got drive, I don't need a car. Money really all that we fiending for. I'm doing things they ain't seen before. 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I'm a demon lord. Fall off what? I ain't seen the horse. Called your bluff, better cite the source. 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

0: Good morning. Welcome to our live broadcast of today's worship service here at Bethlehem Lutheran Church in Frazee, Minnesota. 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One generation to another, may God be praised. Let us prepare our hearts to be nourished by Christ as we join our worship service in progress.
1: The thing that went into this, it was a well-oiled machine. Very fun to see how this congregation pulls together and works through and just watch. It reminded me almost of Burger King. Because you had the drive-thru line, and you had the inside dining room line. And I'll tell you, if I had you guys working the drive-thru line and the inside line, I would have probably never quit Burger King.
2: Yeah, but the food was way better.
1: The food was way better. Yes, way better. Although I probably did gain some calories. I don't know. Thank you. I want to acknowledge all of you that did anything for that dinner. So thank you very much, guys. Sunday school, third and fourth grade teacher is still needed. If you're willing to stick around after the service on Sundays from about 10:15 to about 11 and help with those youngsters, we ask you to join us just right after. And today, we're hoping to have Bible study at about 10:15 to 11, just back in the fellowship area. So if you'd like to join us for just a few moments of opening scripture, you are very welcome to that. Today again, worship setting 3184 in your hymnal. Our first hymn is number 869.

0: I invite you to stand and join with me on page 184 as we make confession of our sins. In the name of the Father, and of the Son, and of the Holy Spirit.
1: Amen.
0: Beloved in the Lord, let us draw near with a true heart and confess our sins unto God our Father, beseeching Him in the name of our Lord Jesus Christ to grant us forgiveness. Our help is in the name of the Lord. I said, I will confess my transgressions unto the Lord.
1: And you forgave the iniquity of my sins.
0: Now today we'll use the right column. Almighty God, our Maker and Redeemer, we poor sinners confess unto you that we are by nature sinful and unclean, and that we have sinned against you in thought, word, and deed. Wherefore we flee for refuge to your infinite mercy, seeking and imploring your grace for the sake of our Lord Jesus Christ. O most merciful God,
1: who has given your only begotten Son to die for us, have mercy upon us, and for his sake grant us remission of all our sins, and by your Holy Spirit increase in us true knowledge of you, and of your will, and true obedience to your word, to the end that by your grace we may come to everlasting life, through Jesus Christ our Lord. Amen.
0: Almighty God, our Heavenly Father, has had mercy upon us, and has given his only Son to die for us, and for his sake forgives us all our sins. To those who believe on his name, he gives power to become the children of God, and has promised them his Holy Spirit. He that believes and is baptized shall be saved. Grant this, Lord, unto us all.
1: Amen.
0: Our intro today comes from Psalm 116. I will offer to you the sacrifice of thanksgiving, and call on the name of the Lord. What shall I render to the Lord for all his benefits to me? I will lift up the cup of salvation and call on the name of the Lord. Precious in the sight of the Lord is the death of his saints. O Lord, I am your servant. I am your servant, the son of your maidservant. You have loosed my bonds. I will offer to you the sacrifice of thanksgiving and will call on the name of the Lord. We join in our hymns of praise.

0: The Lord be with you.
1: And with thy
0: Let us pray. Lord God, Heavenly Father, since we cannot stand before you relying on anything that we have done, help us to trust in your abiding grace and thus live according to your word through Jesus Christ, your Son, our Lord, who lives and reigns with you in the Holy Spirit, one God, now and forever. You may be seated as we hear God's word. Avia is coming forward.
2: Good morning. The Old Testament reading is from Isaiah chapter 55, verses 6 through 9. Seek the Lord while he may be found. Call upon him while he is near. Let the wicked forsake his way, and the unrighteous man his thoughts. Let him return to the Lord, that he may have compassion on him, and to our God, for he will abundantly pardon. For my thoughts are not your thoughts, neither are your ways my ways, declares the Lord. For as the heavens are higher than the earth, so are my ways higher than your ways, and my thoughts than your thoughts. This is the word of the Lord. The epistle lesson is from Philippians 1, verses 12 through 14 and 19 through 30. I want you to know, brothers, that what has happened to me has really served to advance the gospel, so that it has become known throughout the whole imperial guard and to all the rest that my imprisonment is for Christ. And most of the brothers, having become confident in the Lord by my imprisonment, are much more bold to speak the word without fear. For I know that though your prayers and the help of the Spirit of Jesus Christ, this will turn out for my deliverance, as it is my eager expectation and hope that I will not be at all ashamed, but that with full courage, now as always, Christ will be honored in my body, whether by life or by death. For to me to live in Christ and to die is gain. If I am to live in the flesh, that means fruitful labor for me, yet which I shall choose I cannot tell. I am hard-pressed between the two. My desire is to depart and be with Christ, for that is far better. But to remain in the flesh is more necessary on your account. Convinced of this, I know that I will remain and continue with you all for your progress and joy in the faith, so that in me you may have ample cause to glory in Christ Jesus because of my coming to you again. Only let your manner of life be worthy of the gospel of Christ, so that whether I come and see you or am absent, I may hear of you that you are standing firm in one spirit, with one mind striving side by side for the faith of the gospel, and not frightened in anything by your opponents. This is a clear sign to them of their destruction, but of your salvation and that from God. For it has been granted to you that for the sake of Christ you should not only believe in him, but also suffer for his sake, engaged in the same conflict that you saw I had, and now hear that I still have. This is the word of the Lord.
0: I invite you to stand for our gospel. The Holy Gospel according to St. Matthew, the 20th chapter. And Jesus said, "The kingdom of heaven is like a master of a house who went out early in the morning to hire laborers for his vineyard. After agreeing with the laborers for a denarius a day, he sent them into his vineyard. And going out about the third hour, he saw others standing idle in the marketplace. And to them he said, 'You go into the vineyard too, and whatever is right I will give you.' So they went. Going out again about the sixth hour and the ninth hour, he did the same. And about the 11th hour, he went out and found others standing. And he said to them, 'Why do you stand here idle all day?' They said to him, 'Because no one has hired us.' He said to them, 'You go into the vineyard too.' And when evening came, the owner of the vineyard said to his foreman, 'Call the laborers and pay them their wages, beginning with the last up to the first.' And when those hired about the 11th hour came, each of them received a denarius. Now when those hired first came, they thought they would receive more, but each of them also received a denarius. And on receiving it, they grumbled at the master of the house, saying, "These last worked only 1 hour, and you have made them equal to us who have borne the burden of the day and the scorching heat." But he replied to one of them, "Friend, I am doing you no wrong. Did you not agree with me for a denarius? Take what belongs to you and go. I choose to give to this last worker as I give to you. Am I not allowed to do what I choose with what belongs to me? Or do you begrudge my generosity?" So the last will be first, and the first last. This is the gospel of our Lord. On page 191, or the very back of the hymnal, you can find the Nicene Creed. We will confess together. I believe in one God, the Father Almighty, maker of heaven and earth, and of all things visible and invisible, and in one Lord Jesus Christ, the only begotten Son of God, begotten of his Father before all worlds, God of God, light of light, very God of very God, begotten, not made, being of one substance with the Father, by whom all things were made, who for us men and for our salvation came down from heaven and was incarnate by the Holy Spirit of the Virgin Mary and was made man and was crucified also for us under Pontius Pilate. He suffered and was buried. And the third day he rose again according to the Scriptures and ascended into heaven and sits at the right hand of the Father. And he will come again with glory to judge both the living and the dead, whose kingdom will have no end. And I believe in the Holy Spirit, the Lord and giver of life, who proceeds from the Father and the Son, who with the Father and the Son together is worshipped and glorified, who spoke by the prophets. And I believe in one holy Christian and apostolic church. I acknowledge one baptism for the remission of sins, and I look for the resurrection of the dead and the life of the world to come. You may be seated, and if there's any youngsters who would like to come forward,

0: righty. Well, we had a good lesson today about somebody being generous. Do you have anybody in your lives that's very generous to you? Most of your friends at school? Anybody else? There we go. I was looking for an answer that said mom or dad. Mom and dad are pretty generous, aren't they? Yeah, because we don't always behave ourselves, but they still love us. Our story today about when Jesus tells the parable, a parable is a story that gives you a Christian lesson, kind of a lesson on what heaven is going to be like. If you, we'll start on this end, if you guys worked for 12 hours of the day for one denarius, okay, one day's wage, and you guys worked for 6 hours of the day, but got the same thing, you guys only worked 1 hour of the day, and you got the same thing. Who thinks that's fair? Not even you guys, huh? It doesn't sound right, does it? No, it doesn't sound right at all. But that's the point of grace. Grace is a gift to us from God that says, you are forgiven and you are part of my family. We're going to have a baptism here in a little bit. That is what brings us into God's family. That is what tells us we belong. We get these gifts from God because he loves us. And he loves those who work 1 hour, and he loves those who work 12. He loves everybody the same. No conditions, huh? Free gift of God. So let's pray for that. Heavenly Father, we thank you so much for the free gift you give us in Jesus Christ, your Son. We do not have to earn the forgiveness that he gives, yet he freely went to the cross, freely died for our sins, and freely rose again so that we have the hope of the resurrection and everlasting life. Lord, teach these youngsters and all of us that we have you as our Savior, and we have you giving us the gift of grace, which is free and overabundance of grace. Lord, we thank you. In Jesus' name we pray. Amen. You may take some of the candy. Even if you were only up here for a minute, you can have some. And then thank you guys. And I will invite Ivan to come on. Oh, Ivan's eating, isn't he? Uh-oh. One thing that we don't like to do is disturb the youngsters while they're eating. You can follow along with the rite of baptism in your hymnal. We begin in the name of the Father, and of the Son, and of the Holy Spirit. Amen. Dearly beloved, Christ our Lord says in the last chapter of Matthew, all authority in heaven and on earth has been given to me. Therefore, go and make disciples of all nations, baptizing them in the name of the Father, and of the Son, and of the Holy Spirit. In the last chapter of Mark, our Lord promises, whoever believes and is baptized will be saved. And the Apostle Peter has written, baptism now saves you. The Word of God also teaches that we are all conceived and born sinful and are under the power of the devil until Christ claims us as his own. We would be lost forever unless delivered from sin, death, and everlasting condemnation. But the Father of all mercy and grace has sent his Son, Jesus Christ, who atoned for the sin of the whole world, that whoever believes in him should not perish but have eternal life. And the answers for you guys are bolded and underlined there. How are you named? Ivan James Cutter. Receive the sign of the Holy Cross both upon your forehead and upon your heart to mark you as one redeemed by Christ the crucified, we pray. Almighty and eternal God, according to your strict judgment, you condemned the unbelieving world through the flood, yet according to your great mercy, you preserved believing Noah and his family, 8 souls in all. You drowned hard-hearted Pharaoh and all his host in the Red Sea, yet led your people Israel through the water on dry ground, foreshadowing this washing of your holy baptism. Through the baptism in the Jordan of your beloved Son, our Lord Jesus Christ, you sanctified and instituted all waters to be a blessed flood and a lavish washing away of sin. We pray that you would behold Ivan according to your boundless mercy and bless him with true faith by the Holy Spirit, that through this saving flood all sin in him, which has been inherited from Adam and which he himself has committed since, would be drowned and die. Grant that he be kept safe and secure in the holy ark of the Christian Church, being separated from the multitude of unbelievers and serving your name at all times with a fervent spirit and a joyful hope, so that with all believers in your promise, he would be declared worthy of eternal life through Jesus Christ our Lord. From ancient times, the church has observed the custom of appointing sponsors for baptismal candidates and catechumens. In the Evangelical Lutheran Church, sponsors are to confess the faith expressed in the Apostles' Creed and taught in the small catechism. They are, whenever possible, to witness the baptism of those they sponsor. They are to pray for them, support them in their ongoing instruction and nurture in the Christian faith, and encourage them toward the faithful reception of the Lord's Supper. They are at all times to be examples to them in the holy life of faith in Christ and love for the neighbor. Is it your intention to serve Ivan as sponsors in the Christian faith? God enable all of you to do this faithful and loving work, and with his grace, fulfill what we are unable to do. Amen. Hear the Holy Gospel according to St. Mark. They brought young children to Jesus that he might touch them, but the disciples rebuked those who brought them. But when Jesus saw it, he was greatly displeased and said to them, "Let the little children come to me and do not forbid them, for of such is the kingdom of God. Assuredly, I say to you, whoever does not receive the kingdom of God as a little child will by no means enter it." And he took them up in his arms and put his hands on them and blessed them. This is the word of the Lord.
1: Thanks be to God.
0: We pray together. Our Father, who art in heaven, hallowed be thy name. Thy kingdom come, thy will be done, on earth as it is in heaven. Give us this day our daily bread, and forgive us our trespasses, as we forgive those who trespass against us. And lead us not into temptation, but deliver us from evil. For thine is the kingdom, and the power, and the glory, forever and ever. Amen.
2: The Lord preserve your coming in and your going out from this time forth, and even forevermore. Amen. You'll answer in his place. Ivan James Cutter, do you renounce the devil?
3: Yes, I renounce.
2: Do you renounce all his works?
3: Yes, I renounce.
2: Do you renounce all his ways?
3: Yes, I renounce.
2: Do you believe in God the Father, Almighty, maker of heaven and earth?
3: Yes, I
2: renounce. Do you believe in Jesus Christ, his only Son, our Lord, who was conceived by the Holy Spirit, born of the Virgin Mary, suffered under Pontius Pilate, was crucified, died, and was buried. He descended into hell. The third day he rose again from the dead. He ascended into heaven and sits at the right hand of God the Father Almighty, and from thence he will come to judge the living and the dead. Do you believe in the Holy Spirit, the Holy Christian Church, the communion of saints, the forgiveness of sins, the resurrection of the body, and the life everlasting? Ivan, do you desire to be baptized?
3: Yes, I do.
2: Amen.
4: Ivan James Ketter, I baptize you in the name of the Father and of the Son and of the Holy Spirit.
2: The Almighty God and Father of our Lord Jesus Christ, who has given you the new birth of water and of the Spirit, and has forgiven you all your sins, strengthen you with his grace to life everlasting. Amen.
4: And right behind you guys. Yes, receive this burning light to show that you have received Christ, who is the light of the world.
2: Live always in the light of Christ and be ever watchful for his coming, that you may meet him with joy and enter with him into the marriage feast of the Lamb and his kingdom, which shall have no end. In holy baptism, God the Father has made you a member of his Son, our Lord Jesus Christ, and an heir with us of all the treasures of heaven in the one holy Christian and apostolic church. We receive you in Jesus' name as our brother in Christ, that together we might hear his word, receive his gifts, proclaim the praises of him who called us out of darkness and into his marvelous light. Amen. We welcome you in the name of the Lord. I ask you to stand as a congregation. We pray. Almighty and most merciful God and Father, we thank and praise you that you graciously preserve and enlarge your family and have granted Ivan the new birth in holy baptism and made him a member of your Son, our Lord Jesus Christ, and an heir of your heavenly kingdom. We humbly implore you that as he has now become your child, you would keep him in his baptismal grace, that according to your good pleasure, he may faithfully grow to lead a godly life to the praise and honor of your holy name, and finally, with all your saints, obtain the promised inheritance in heaven through Jesus Christ our Lord.
5: Amen.
2: Heavenly Father, you sent your own Son into this world as the child of the Virgin Mary. We thank you for the life of this child entrusted to our care. Help us remember that we are all your children and so love and nourish him that he may attain to the full stature intended for him in your eternal kingdom for the sake of Jesus Christ our Lord. Amen. Almighty and everlasting God, since you govern and sanctify the whole Christian church by your Holy Spirit, hear our prayers for all her members and mercifully grant that by your grace we may serve you in true faith through Jesus Christ our Lord. Amen. Peace be with you.
4: Amen.
2: All right, before you go anywhere, you can go ahead and blow that out. All right, we have a box here that Eric can put the candle in for you. Amanda. This is for sponsors, Tanner and Jaden. Trevor. Had to be you. Ivan, this is for you. The Quilters. They outdo themselves each time. So when you take pictures, make sure we all get to see it, okay? So, and that's from the Quilters. My friends, it's my pleasure to introduce to you the newest member of God's kingdom, Ivan. You may be seated. It's great to have the first standing ovation for someone in church. Thank you guys so much. We'll join together in our sermon hymn number 565.

The most dangerous one of all, though, is when you look at your coworker and you say, "So, what are they paying you?" Nothing can destroy workplace harmony faster than discovering the person next to you doing pretty much the same, if not less, work than you is making the same, if not more, than you. And then suddenly you do the calculations. I've been here 12 years. They've been here 6 months. I trained them. They still don't know what they're doing. Somehow their paycheck looks suspiciously similar to mine. That is when Christian love is truly put to the test. Jesus tells this story today, and does it not sound like an HR department's worst nightmare? The landowner goes out in the morning and he hires the workers. He puts them in the vineyard and agrees to the one day wage of a denarius. Goes out at 9, hires more at noon, hires more at 3, more, and at 6, or at 5, more. And then at 6, when the workday is finished, he brings them in. Imagine the harvest time, right? You've been in the field, and it's before sunrise, but you've been working, you've had 2 cups of coffee, you fixed the broken tractor 3 times, you fought the equipment that seems to have a spiritual gift of breaking down at the exact wrong moment, and you've worked through lunch. Then at 5 o'clock, somebody pulls into the yard. They've got clean jeans on, clean boots. Their coffee is still hot. "Hey, anything that I can do?" Well, their timing is remarkable, isn't it? At the end of the day, here they are. And for a brief moment, we think that they're just going to get a little bit of grace while we get more. It's just not what happens under Jesus. Everybody receives the same. Oh, the people will complain, won't they? "These last worked only 1 hour. You've made them equal to me." We understand that because we keep score. We do it at work. We do it at home. Sometimes we even do it at church. I remember good old BK was interviewed for one of the higher up positions, and I didn't get it. Another person did, and I ended up training that person for the position. And when I looked at the bosses at the home office there in Syracuse, I was like, "What's wrong with this picture?" "Well, we want her to know how to do the job right." Okay, I understand that. But why am I training somebody that's going to be my boss? I was keeping score. I knew exactly what her results were from her restaurants. I knew what mine were. I presented these to my bosses. They were not happy. Boy, we do the same at church. Some people might say, "I've been a member here for many years." Others might say, "Well, I've served on a council." Some might say, "I've taught Sunday school." Others might say, "I've helped out with funerals." There's a lot of different areas where we can take a lot of pride in what we're doing. But sometimes we keep score. And that's not what Jesus is telling us in the parable. He wants us to be perfectly happy with what we receive. See, their dissatisfaction in the parable wasn't caused by what they lacked. It was caused by what someone else received. See, back at good old BK again, I didn't lack a paycheck. I didn't lack a job. But yes, I was angry with what someone else received. We know that all too much. Comparisons. Yesterday we say, "Thank you, Lord, for everything you've given me.

Today, we say, yes, Lord, but what about them? And then we say, where is Jesus? Where is Jesus in all of our lives? One of the greatest examples of this, you have to be a million years old like I am to remember Black Friday. It's just not the same anymore. If you're younger, you don't have to get up anymore at 4 a.m. and be at Toys R Us by 5 a.m. and even then you're 18th or 19th in line to get one toy that's on sale, and they may or may not have it, the paper says. We give thanks on Thanksgiving for everything we have, and then we run people over in the store on Black Friday. That's a human thing. It's going to happen to us. We can't help that. But my friends, when we talk about grace, when we talk about God's ultimate gift to us through Jesus Christ, His Son, whether you come to the Lord at baptism as early as Ivan, or you come to the Lord like the thief on the cross in the very last moments of your life, the fact remains is that you came to the Lord. That thief on the cross did not have a great resume, did he? And in the final hour, he says, Jesus, remember me when you come into your kingdom. Jesus answers, truly I say to you, you will be with me in paradise. The thief on the cross is that 1 hour worker that we hear about. And there is paradise for that 1 hour worker. And it's not because he earned it. He certainly did not teach Sunday school. He didn't go through confirmation. He didn't have Bible studies in his house. He had nothing to give the Lord. Yet, we know that Jesus saved him. He came empty-handed, and Christ filled his hands with love and with grace. Again, in the parable of the landowner, do you begrudge my generosity? That is the question, isn't it? Do we look at God and say, no, Lord, you shouldn't do that with what you own? See, God doesn't run out of mercy. Are we afraid that he might? Are we afraid that if maybe this person in jail comes to the Lord in the last moment, that'll somehow cost us our eternal life that we've been working towards all of our lives? When he comes home, he's welcomed like the prodigal son. It's like the 99 sheep who are left, and Jesus goes out and gets the one. A lifetime of hearing his word versus a moment in life hearing that word. It's all grace. And thanks be to God that he calls us by grace. Our salvation is never about what we do. It's always about what Christ has done. He went to the cross. He bore our sins. See, our jealousy, our resentment, our pride, our scorekeeping, all wrapped up in Jesus and hung on the cross. The only man who truly deserved the Father's favor received anything but. The one who deserved anything, everything, gave everything. The innocent one suffers, the guilty go free. The son dies, the sinner lives. Christ condemned, we forgiven. That's grace. Matthew 20. We can live Matthew 20. We can do it if we just look at Jesus. It's his vineyard. It's his grace. His forgiveness. It's not a paycheck. Given freely. Because none of us can earn it.
My friends, as we come forward to the supper today, you are worthy. Every one of you is worthy of the body and blood of Christ because he washed you in the waters of baptism. He cleansed you. You are worthy to be his child. In Jesus' name, amen. We will take this moment to collect our offering, and then we will stand for prayer.

0: In our prayers today, we pray for the family of Darlene Maves, who did pass away a little bit after 10 o'clock last evening. So we pray for comfort, peace, and hope. She was really went quick. It was a peaceful passing for her. She was very able to talk with me on Friday and received Holy Communion on Friday. I thought maybe we'd have a couple more days with her, but she made it back to the care center and passed pretty quick. We also give a Thanksgiving prayer for David Sonnenberg. He was looking as if he was going to have dementia and Alzheimer's, and it was kind of declining for a couple of years. They tested him for Lyme disease. First time they thought of it, and this man has bounced back, doing very well, and my understanding is today or tomorrow he is coming home. So we thank God for that healing. I invite you to stand. Divine Master, your ways are high above the ways of men. You put the last first, abundantly pardoning sinners and making death a great gain for your servants. Enlighten our hearts with the wisdom from your word, that we may lead fruitful lives in the midst of a foolish world. Lord, in your mercy. Heavenly Father, keep us all ever mindful that it is only by your grace that we are included in your kingdom, and we are privileged to serve in it. Lord, in your mercy. Lord God of life and death, whether we live or whether we die, we are yours. Enable and embolden your church to honor you with our bodies in this life, that we may also depart this life in faith to be with Christ, which is far better. Lord, in your mercy. O Lord, have mercy on all your servants who are sick, depressed, lonely, ignored, shut in, or in hospice care. Especially we lift up Alden and Donna, Joanna and Marion, Hank and Roxanne, Mike and Linda. We lift up Peggy and Scott, Eileen and Lola, and for Ken Carlson, who is also in hospice, but looking to move over to the care center in the next few days. We ask you to be with Kathy as she cares for him, and be with Ken as he looks forward to more treatment and healing according to your good will. We ask you to be with the family of Darlene Maves, whom you've called to yourself. Give them comfort in the fact that it is not death to die, but a new beginning in Christ Jesus, her Lord. And we give you thanks for the healing mercies you have shown to David. Guard all of these people, Lord, and all in our hearts and minds. Keep them strong in their faith, that they may know with certainty that to live is Christ and to die is gain. Lord, in your mercy. Hear us, Heavenly Father, for the sake of Christ Jesus, our Lord, who lives and reigns with you and the Holy Spirit, one God, now and forever. Amen. Please join me on page 194 for the service of the sacrament. We begin. The Lord be with you. Lift up your hearts. Let us give thanks unto the Lord, our God.
1: It is meet and right so to do.
0: It is truly meet, right, and salutary that we should at all times and in all places give thanks to you, Holy Lord, Almighty Father, everlasting God, through Jesus Christ our Lord, who having created all things took on human flesh and was born of the Virgin Mary. For our sake he died on the cross and rose from the dead, to put an end to death, thus fulfilling your will and gaining for you a holy people. Therefore, with angels and archangels and with all the company of heaven, we laud and magnify your glorious name, evermore praising you and saying,

0: Our Father, who art in heaven, hallowed be thy name. Thy kingdom come, thy will be done, on earth as it is in heaven. Give us this day our daily bread, and forgive us our trespasses, as we forgive those who trespass against us. And lead us not into temptation, but deliver us from evil. For thine is the kingdom, and the power, and the glory, forever.
1: Our Lord Jesus Christ, on the night he was betrayed, took bread. And when he had given thanks, he broke it and gave it to the disciples and said, "Take, eat. This is my body, which is given for you. This do in remembrance of me." In the same way also, he took the cup after supper, and when he had given thanks, he gave it to them, saying, "Drink of it, all of you. This cup is the New Testament in my blood, which is shed for you for the forgiveness of sins. This do as oft as you drink it in remembrance of me." The peace of the Lord be with you always. Amen. Oh, you may be seated.

0: Thank you for listening to today's broadcast of our worship at Bethlehem Frazee. We pray that we have been a blessing to you as you are truly a blessing to us. One generation to another, may God be praised. Until we meet again, God's richest blessings be upon you.
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5: 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Noah's Clearance Outlet on Highway 59 in Detroit Lakes.
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9: Wave weather.
10: 66 today, under mainly cloudy skies. Winds out of the east, 8 to 15 miles an hour. Mainly cloudy tonight, 44. A mix of clouds and sun tomorrow. Daytime highs approaching 64. Dry Tuesday and Wednesday, under clear skies with highs in the mid-60s. Looking further out, 66 Thursday, 71 Friday, and 71 on Saturday. I'm staff meteorologist Ray Miller. Right now, it's 56 degrees.
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2: 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Noah's Clearance Outlet on Highway 59 in Detroit Lakes.
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10: 66 today, under mainly cloudy skies. Winds out of the east, 8 to 15 miles an hour. Mainly cloudy tonight, 44. A mix of clouds and sun. Tomorrow, daytime highs approaching 64. Dry Tuesday and Wednesday, under clear skies, with highs in the mid-60s. Looking further out, 66 Thursday, 71 Friday, and 71 on Saturday. I'm staff meteorologist Ray Miller. Currently, 59.
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6: 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Noah's Clearance Outlet on Highway 59 in Detroit Lakes.
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12: 66 today, under mainly cloudy skies. Winds out of the east, 8 to 15 miles an hour. Mainly cloudy tonight, 44. A mix of clouds and sun. Tomorrow, daytime highs approaching 64. Dry Tuesday and Wednesday, under clear skies with highs in the mid-60s. Looking further out, 66 Thursday, 71 Friday, and 71 on Saturday. I'm staff meteorologist Ray Miller. Currently, 59.
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0: Wave weather.
9: 66 today, under mainly cloudy skies. Winds out of the east, 8 to 15 miles an hour. Mainly cloudy tonight, 44. A mix of clouds and sun tomorrow. Daytime highs approaching 64. Dry Tuesday and Wednesday, under clear skies with highs in the mid-60s. Looking further out, 66 Thursday, 71 Friday, and 71 on Saturday. I'm staff meteorologist Ray Miller. Currently, it's 60 degrees.
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1: 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Noah's Clearance Outlet on Highway 59 in Detroit Lakes.
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4: 66 today, under mainly cloudy skies. Winds out of the east, 8 to 15 miles an hour. Mainly cloudy tonight, 44. A mix of clouds and sun. Tomorrow, daytime highs approaching 64. Dry Tuesday and Wednesday under clear skies with highs in the mid-60s. Looking further out, 66 Thursday, 71 Friday, and 71 on Saturday. I'm staff meteorologist Ray Miller. Currently, it's 60 degrees.
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1: Wave weather.
5: Cloudy skies with a few peaks of sun this afternoon, with daytime highs approaching 66. Easterly winds 8 to 15 miles an hour. Lows level off around 44. Tonight, mainly cloudy skies expected. High temperatures reach up to 64. Tomorrow, sunshine mixed with clouds at times. Lots of sunshine and dry Tuesday and Wednesday, with highs in the mid-60s. I'm staff meteorologist Ray Miller. Currently 62.
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1: 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Noah's Clearance Outlet on Highway 59 in Detroit Lakes.
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4: Cloudy skies with a few peaks of sun this afternoon, with daytime highs approaching 66. Easterly winds 8 to 15 miles an hour. Lows level off around 44. Tonight, mainly cloudy skies expected. High temperatures reach up to 64. Tomorrow, sunshine mixed with clouds at times. Lots of sunshine and dry Tuesday and Wednesday, with highs in the mid-60s. I'm staff meteorologist Ray Miller. Right now, it's 64 degrees.
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7: Cloudy skies with a few peaks of sun this afternoon, with daytime highs approaching 66. Easterly winds 8 to 15 miles an hour. Lows level off around 44. Tonight, mainly cloudy skies expected. High temperatures reach up to 64. Tomorrow, sunshine mixed with clouds at times. Lots of sunshine and dry Tuesday and Wednesday, with highs in the mid-60s. I'm staff meteorologist Ray Miller. Right now, it's 64 degrees.
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10: Wave weather.
11: Sunshine mixed with clouds at times this afternoon, with daytime highs approaching 66. Easterly winds 8 to 15 miles an hour. Lows level off around 44. Tonight, mainly cloudy skies expected. High temperatures reach up to 63. Tomorrow, sunshine mixed with clouds at times. Lots of sunshine and dry Tuesday and Wednesday, with highs in the mid-60s. I'm staff meteorologist Ray Miller. Currently 65.
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1: Wave weather.
10: Sunshine mixed with clouds at times this afternoon, with daytime highs approaching 66. Easterly winds 8 to 15 miles an hour. Lows level off around 44. Tonight, mainly cloudy skies expected. High temperatures reach up to 63. Tomorrow, sunshine mixed with clouds at times. Lots of sunshine and dry Tuesday and Wednesday, with highs in the mid-60s. I'm staff meteorologist Ray Miller. Currently 65.
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3: Wave weather.
4: Sunshine mixed with clouds at times this afternoon, with daytime highs approaching 66. Easterly winds 8 to 15 miles an hour. Lows level off around 44. Tonight, mainly cloudy skies expected. High temperatures reach up to 63. Tomorrow, sunshine mixed with clouds at times. Lots of sunshine and dry Tuesday and Wednesday, with highs in the mid-60s. I'm staff meteorologist Ray Miller. Currently 65.
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0: Wave weather.
2: Sunshine mixed with clouds at times this afternoon, with daytime highs approaching 66. Winds out of the east, 8 to 15 miles an hour. Lows level off around 44. Tonight, mainly cloudy skies expected. Daytime highs approaching 63. Tomorrow, sunshine mixed with clouds at times. Lots of sunshine and dry Tuesday and Wednesday, with highs in the mid-60s. I'm staff meteorologist Ray Miller. Currently, it's 65 degrees.
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2: Wave weather.
6: Sunshine mixed with clouds at times this afternoon, with daytime highs approaching 66. Winds out of the east, 8 to 15 miles an hour. Lows level off around 44. Tonight, mainly cloudy skies expected. Daytime highs approaching 63. Tomorrow, sunshine mixed with clouds at times. Lots of sunshine and dry Tuesday and Wednesday, with highs in the mid-60s. I'm staff meteorologist Ray Miller. Right now, 66.
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1: Wave weather.
3: Sunshine mixed with clouds at times this afternoon, with daytime highs approaching 66. Winds out of the east, 8 to 15 miles an hour. Lows level off around 44. Tonight, mainly cloudy skies expected. Daytime highs approaching 63. Tomorrow, sunshine mixed with clouds at times. Lots of sunshine and dry Tuesday and Wednesday, with highs in the mid-60s. I'm staff meteorologist Ray Miller. Right now, 66.
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0: sunshine mixed with clouds at times this afternoon, with daytime highs approaching 66. Winds out of the east, 8 to 15 miles an hour. Lows level off around 44. Tonight, mainly cloudy skies expected. Daytime highs approaching 63. Tomorrow, sunshine mixed with clouds at times. Lots of sunshine and dry Tuesday and Wednesday, with highs in the mid-60s. I'm staff meteorologist Ray Miller. Currently, it's 65 degrees.
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0: Wave weather.
3: Sunshine mixed with clouds at times this afternoon, with daytime highs approaching 66. Winds out of the east, 8 to 15 miles an hour. Lows level off around 44. Tonight, mainly cloudy skies expected. Daytime highs approaching 63. Tomorrow, sunshine mixed with clouds at times. Lots of sunshine and dry Tuesday and Wednesday, with highs in the mid-60s. I'm staff meteorologist Ray Miller. Currently, it's 65 degrees.
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1: Sunshine mixed with clouds at times this afternoon, with daytime highs approaching 66. Winds out of the east, 8 to 15 miles an hour. Lows level off around 44. Tonight, mainly cloudy skies expected. Daytime highs approaching 63. Tomorrow, sunshine mixed with clouds at times. Lots of sunshine and dry Tuesday and Wednesday, with highs in the mid-60s. I'm staff meteorologist Ray Miller. Currently, it's 64 degrees.
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0: Well, baby, I went down and got it for you.

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1: Wave weather.
7: Lows level off around 44 tonight under mainly cloudy skies. Winds out of the east, 5 to 10 miles an hour. High temperatures reach up to 63. Tomorrow, sunshine mixed with clouds at times. Clear skies. Tomorrow night, lows around 41. Mid-60s Tuesday and Wednesday. A peak at the extended shows. 65 Thursday, 69 Friday, and 68 on Saturday. I'm staff meteorologist Ray Miller. Currently 64.
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3: Lows level off around 44 tonight under mainly cloudy skies. Winds out of the east, 5 to 10 miles an hour. High temperatures reach up to 63. Tomorrow, sunshine mixed with clouds at times. Clear skies tomorrow night, lows around 41. Mid-60s Tuesday and Wednesday. A peak at the extended shows. 65 Thursday, 69 Friday, and 68 on Saturday. I'm staff meteorologist Ray Miller. Currently, it's 63 degrees.
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